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Why do you keep repeating yourself? You make no sense! 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Why don't you do something a little bit more?

0: Hey.
1: Oh, hey, Deb. 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
0: The who test guys?
1: 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The Surgeon General issued another lung cancer warning.
0: Oh, like the cigarette warning?
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0: I don't smell any radon in my house.
1: That's because radon is an odorless, colorless, tasteless gas that seeps into your house from underground.
0: Does this story have a happy ending?
1: Yeah. 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

good evening, everyone. It's the Dr. Molenbeek Show, This Murky Realm. Tonight, our special focus is on the work of the Hafler Trio, aka Andrew McKenzie. For those who know me and who know the show, you probably know that Dr. Molenbeek is a direct reference to the Hafler Trio. And the guy behind the Hafler Trio since the early 80s, late 70s actually, Andrew McKenzie. His birthday was yesterday. He was born in 1963 and he turned 63. The Hafler Trio, this is from the wiki. The Hafler Trio is an English conceptual performance and sound art collaborative project. It was originally a duo formed in the early 80s by Andrew McKenzie and Chris Watson of Cabaret Voltaire. The third person in the trio was a fictional scientist named Dr. Edward Molenbeek. Hence my name. The Hafler Trio became the solo project of McKenzie, although often working with guest artists, with a strong focus on Dada-esque sound artworks and multimedia work. His recordings often having carefully and elaborately designed packaging. Chris Watson went on to a critically regarded career as a field recording artist and sound engineer. Since Andrew McKenzie's Hafler Trio project has seen the release of numerous albums and CDs in experimental musical styles ranging from electronic, cut-up, ambient, environmental soundscape, music concrete, electroacoustic, and audio montage as cinema for the ears from 1982 to present, each of which used graphic design and text for contextual juxtaposition with the recordings as well.

or, you know, his collaborations, adjacent rarities, you know, and so forth. So on that note, that intro music you just heard was from one of the discs in the big spiral box set, which is a kind of cassette, originally a cassette-based compilation of radio shows, a kind of radio variety show that he Andrew used to do in the 80s. And again, it was in a very limited edition cassette, giant box set, I think 12 cassettes, something like that. But it's now available as digital recordings, both on his Bandcamp and on his website, Simply Superior. So I would encourage you to check those out. Let's get back into the sound, but I'll say more about Mackenzie and the Hafler Trio as we go through tonight. Thanks for joining. This is the Dr. Molenbeek Show here at WUVT 90.7 FM Blacksburg.

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1: The amazing invention that has converted an ordinary loom into a magnificent loom. How did we ever live with run-of-the-mill before high fidelity came along and made them the beautiful they are today? It's all right for a plain old to sound like a, but for a not to sound like a.
2: Now let's go back a few years. No, a few more. That's good. Right about there. Most of you remember the City Slickers' original recording of Cocktails for Two. I have here the original master of that record, made in July 1944. I'm going to play it to show you how an old recording can be acoustically enhanced to bring it up to today's high-fidelity standards. Notice how even an old hiccup sounds like new.

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Whoopee! That overlooks the avenue. With someone sharing a delightful chat of this and that and cocktails for two. As we enjoy a cigarette to some exquisite chansonnette. To

I've come to free the words. Come to free thee. Words come to free. Words come to free the words. Come to free the words. Come to thee free, words. Come to words, the free. Come to free words, thee. Come to the words free. Come, to words free thee. To free the words come. To free words thee come. To free words come thee. To free come words thee. To free words come thee. To free come the words. Words come to free thee. Words come free to thee. Words come to thee free too. Words come to the free. Words come free thee too. Words come thee to free. Come, the words to free. Come, the two words free. Come thee, free to words. Come, the words free too. Come, the two free words. Come, the free words too. Words, thee come to free. Words, thee too come free. Words, the free to come. Words, thee come free too. Words, thee too come free. Words, thee free come too.

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I'm going to go to the hospital.

Ah, yes. It's the Dr. Molenbeek Show. We're listening to a happy birthday to Andrew McKenzie, a.k.a. the Hafler Trio edition. By the way, the Blacksburg Community Band invites you to their summer concert at Blacksburg High School on Sunday, May 17th at 3 p.m. I think that's this Sunday. Admission is free, and there's a reception following the concert. So check that out. Sounds good. So what have we heard already? If you're not looking at a computer, well, the first little jingle we heard, again, I think I mentioned that came off of one of the recorded radio shows that's compiled called Spiral. Again, highly recommended. It's on Bandcamp. It's hosted by McKenzie and Willem de Ridder, who's the head at the time of Fluxus in Europe. Of course, McKenzie lived with him in the Netherlands for a while. After that, we heard Spike Jones. If you know much about Andrew McKenzie, you know that like an early kind of childhood influence on him was this wacky artist called Spike Jones. Anyway, that's from the Dinner Music for People Who Aren't Very Hungry album from 1957. Okay, so early childhood memory. After that, we heard The Residents from the Duck Stab EP. Sorry, the song Constantinople. Of course, McKenzie famously kind of loves to relate the story of buying a Sex Pistols 7-inch at the same time as a Residents, that Residents EP, and definitely being way more impressed by the Residents than the Sex Pistols, which is kind of indicative of, directions he would go certainly later in life. After that, we heard a brief poetry reading by Brian Gyson, of course, another big influence on McKenzie. If you don't know, The Dream Machine is going to be reavailable soon as a kit that you can buy. If you don't believe me, go to the Soleil Moon website. That's Soleil Moon Distributors in Portland. I believe it was Portland, Oregon, are selling it. And again, this is a project that was long stalled due to various logistical hang-ups. You can actually buy a Dream Machine and some audio to go with it, so on and so forth. It doesn't come with a turntable, however. After that, we actually heard the Hafler Trio, the band of the hour, if you will, from the soundtrack to Alternation, Perception, and Resistance, a comprehension exercise. That came out in 1985. On Layla Anti Records. Okay, so early Hafler Trio. After that, we heard a track by a brief collaboration called Absurd. Absurd was Andrew McKenzie and Ben Ponton from Zoviet France. That track can be found on the Hafler Trio album that's All That Rises Must Converge, which is kind of a compilation of sorts, I think you could say. But anyway, yeah, Absurd, a brief one-off, I guess you could say, collaboration of McKenzie and Ben Ponton. Anyway, let's get back into the sounds. And I can stop talking so much. Again, happy birthday to Andrew McKenzie, who lives in Estonia now, by the way, if you're not keeping up with him. But yeah, certainly a very interesting life. He's lived throughout Europe. He's lived in Iceland, and he currently lives in Estonia. So it's been a very interesting path for Mr. McKenzie, for sure. Let me stop talking and get back into the music. Blah, blah, blah. This next track, let me talk later. Let me just get right back into it, and we'll discuss later. This is the Dr. Molenbeek Show here on WUVT. Thanks for listening. And yeah, this is another collaborative group called, I guess you could pronounce it Wire 3-0. We'll talk about that more in a minute.

Hey, you're listening to the Dr. Mullenbeek Show here on WUVT 90.7. Yeah, so the track that we just heard is related to the Hafler Trio in the sense that, if I'm pronouncing it right, Wire 3-0 is Mackenzie with Colin Newman, which is another former member of Wire, right? So, yeah, he's collaborated with more than one ex-member of Wire. By the way, WUVT... I don't want to read that one. Hold on. By the way, the Blacksburg Community Band invites you to a Memorial Day concert to remember our heroes on Sunday, May 24th at 1 p.m. at Warm Hearth Village Center. Sounds charming. Never been. Admission is free and open to the public, so check it out. Anyway, getting back into the music, we're now going to hear, as we segue into some older material, we're going to segue into this Murray Fontana Orchestra, which is a collaboration between Hafler Trio and Nurse with Wound, although Stapleton didn't want his name on it at all. So they came up with, you know, it originally came out as a split, a kind of collaborative cassette that said both Nurse with Wound and Hafler Trio on it. But for whatever reason, Mr. Stapleton wasn't happy with that, and so the reissue on Stahlplatt is called The Murray Fontana Orchestra Plays the Hafler Trio. So this is really a Hafler Trio collaboration with Nurse with Wound. Fantastic, right? This is Dr. Mullenbeek. Enjoy.

And now?

The YMCA is hosting their last Contra Dance of the season on Saturday, May 16th. They will have awesome live music by Knob Creek with dances called by Ada Blanken. Lessons start at 7 p.m. and dance begins at 7:30 p.m. in the dance hall at the YMCA Thrift Store building at 1000 North Main Street. All dances are taught, no partner needed, beginners encouraged. More information is available at blacksburgcontradance.com. Hope to see you there. So this is the Dr. Molenbeek Show. We have been listening to a kind of tribute to Andrew McKenzie, aka the Hafler Trio, who just turned 63 years old yesterday and was born in 1963. The track we just heard was one of his collaborations. It was called Cosmic Trigger. It was called Cosmic Trigger, and that was his project with Zbigniew Karkowski, rest in peace. Also a very prolific sound artist in his own right in his day. And if you don't know the story behind this album, it's super interesting. You know, I have to say, like, over the past year or 2 years or so, I've really dug into a lot of the Andrew McKenzie spoken word stuff, lectures, interviews, talks, workshops, focus groups, all the things that he does these days. He hasn't been doing sound work since, I think, 2009, I believe, is when he quit and kind of retired the Hafler Trio. And since then, he doesn't even do any sound-related stuff. He's just kind of a consultant. He's worked with all kinds of different groups from government and tech groups all the way down to, like, you know, just students and whoever, regular people who sign up for his workshops and his focus groups. Anyway, super interesting. But so, you know, some of these they're available on the Hafler Trio Bandcamp, and they're listed under Hafler Trio, but none of this stuff is sound. None of it is music or sound. It's all the stuff hosted on Bandcamp at this point is his spoken word stuff, his lectures, his interviews, stuff like that. And there's like hours and hours of interview footage of him talking to this French guy. Sorry, I can't give you his name right now. I'm not sure if I could probably figure it out. But there's a young sounding French guy who interviews him at length about all kinds of topics, you know, specific, stories behind each album, et cetera, et cetera. Anyway, the album by Cosmic Trigger called Polar Regions, again, McKenzie with Karkowski, is a super interesting story. You know, the relationship between McKenzie and Karkowski was also super interesting and fraught, to say the least. I think, you know, legend has it that they got into a fight once outside, you know, after drinking. They got into a fist fight, and McKenzie actually put him in the hospital. Okay, put Karkowski in the hospital. And so, yeah, they had a quite heated friendship at times. And if you don't know the story about how Zbigniew Karkowski died, it's also very interesting. He was seeking kind of like homeopathic or natural remedies. I think he was suffering from cancer, and he was in South America somewhere, and he basically died in the rainforest, which was what he wanted. As far as I understand. But anyway, super interesting and kind of sad story there. But yeah, you know, again, I've been immersed for the past year or two in a lot of the Andrew McKenzie spoken word stuff. And I got to say, the stories are just amazing. The stories that he has and all the different, you know, he's just probably the most interesting person I can think of, you know, in terms of his own experiences, all the different things that he's done, the things that he's seen. You know, I believe he is credited with introducing David Tibet to Stephen Stapleton. You know, just, it's really incredible, the history.
that and the intersections that you know that Mackenzie was there for, if not facilitated himself. You know, super interesting guy, super smart guy. You know, as you may know, the Dr. Molenbeek character was never a real person, but was actually, as the story goes, a kind of composite character that was, you know, the sum of their influences. You know, everyone else, basically, who influenced what the Hafler Trio did. You know, so Dr. Edward Molenbeek was never a literal person, but was kind of like a amalgamation or a composite character that formed their influences, right? And I always thought that was pretty cool and pretty clever. But also a nice kind of sociological angle. You know, listening to a lot of Mackenzie's talks and lectures and his ideas, a lot of them are heavily influenced by psychology, probably like, you know, Jung and others, but, you know, maybe not you. I'm not even sure who from psychology, not so much psychoanalysis, but definitely he draws heavily from psychology, and sometimes it leaves me wanting for a little more sociological perspective. As many of you know, that is my field. And sometimes Mackenzie feels a little bit lacking in a sociological perspective, right? A little too individualistic. But that concept in the character Dr. Molenbeek is, I think, eminently sociological in the sense that, you know, at first I was kind of wowed, smitten by the cleverness of that. But at the same time, it really, you know, upon thought, it could be said that all of us are indeed composites or amalgamations of influences and people who came before us, right? So in a sense, it's not that profound. It's rather the rule rather than the exception, right? So anyway, super interesting stories that he has, and I would really recommend. I may even play a little bit of that stuff at some point this evening. What do we have here? We got about 1 hour and 7 minutes left, and the guy who comes in after me, I think, is pretty consistent, so don't plan on me going over tonight. But okay, let me stop talking and give you some Ostriker and Hafler Trio from one of the big vinyl on demand sets, right? This is pretty rare and hard to come by stuff, you know, unless you're accustomed to spending pretty large sums of money on those big vinyl on demand sets. But you know, this one came out a few years back, 20 teens, I want to say 2016, 2017. Actually, let's just look here. Oh, no, this one came out in 2021. What am I saying? So, yeah, just fairly recent, which actually, you know, I guess that does beg the question, you know, that contradicts the claim that I just made that he stopped doing sound work around 2009. Well, it's not entirely true. In some ways, this Hafler Trio collaboration with Ottaker has gone on for many years, you know, probably starting in the early 20-teens or something like that, and, you know, culminating with this multi-disc set on vinyl on demand. So I just want to share some of that with you, because this is pretty hard to come by. It's pretty rare and pretty expensive. So let's just get into that. This is Dr. Molenbeek, by the way, This Murky Realm. The show tonight is focused on Andrew Mackenzie and the Hafler Trio. Happy birthday. And thank you for all that you do, Andrew. You continue to inspire, certainly in ways beyond just sound and music. So let's hear some of that, shall we?

0: sometimes I'm kind of shocked about how long ago something is, and sometimes I'm shocked about how it was only a short time ago. So I my inner conception of time is a bit sort of, it depends on the situation. It's not a constant thing. So when I go back, I mean, the whole of this, we'll call this thing a trilogy: Kill the King, Mastery of Money, and How to Reform Mankind. And they all do actually fit together. So the whole thing covers a transition period from Holland to Iceland. And there was an enormous amount of things ended and an enormous amount of things began. So it was a very, very, very, very, if I say complicated, that's the wrong word, but if I say convoluted and I say, well, there was something going on every day, and big things as well, not just a lot of little things, but very big things as well. So all of these records came out, were a product of a lot of people, a lot of exposure to a lot of different people, a lot of new situations. Technology was changing. I was definitely coming to the end of certain things personally, but also in my thinking and my practices and all the rest of it, and moving towards something very different. And so that's all reflected in this, but also the people who I was doing things with, they were also, I mean, everybody, you couldn't put your finger on and say what it was. It wasn't a movement. It wasn't, you know, it wasn't like punk was happening again or something like that, but something was definitely changing, and it had to do with the technology, but it wasn't just that. It had to do with so many things that it's all wrapped up in there. And a lot of it is commentary. A lot of these records is a commentary on that and trying to deal with the new kinds of uses of technology and the possibilities and the dangers of them. And also deal with conclusions about certain philosophies and certain ideas, which basically had run their course and were now ending. And a lot of people were holding on to them. And I could, for me, as far as I was concerned, these were dying. And maybe if I hadn't done that, I would have had a very different life. But for me, they were over, and they were they had their uses when they were you know, first introduced and all the rest of it. But it was getting time to sort of move on to something else. So it's all wrapped up with that. So to answer your question, was that's how I go back into it. I mean, I can remember all of these very, very, very intense, quite rapid developments, you know?
1: Mm. So
0: that's it's a long answer to a short question. But
1: yeah, it reminds me of, we discussed previously, you told me that according to you, some of the Dadaist, some of the arts has some expiry date.
0: Yeah, absolutely. Well, with so many of these things, with so many of the things that came up in the so-called industrial movement, you know, this sort of obsession with mass murderers and, you know, naughty people, and, you know, sort of forbidden knowledge and, you know, all this kind of thing. And computers were just beginning to become affordable, and you could imagine having one in your house, and a few people did, and that was all happening, and not many people, and they weren't very powerful, and all this other kind of stuff, but they were coming, and you could sort of see that the big changes were coming because of that. And the internet had almost sort of, I mean, you had read about it, and maybe one person, I think somebody came and visited the house in Holland where I was living with Willem de Ridder, and they sort of, they were a very early adopter of the internet, and they plugged their computer into the telephone line that we had and showed us. I mean, it was all text, you know, there was no pictures or anything like that. And that was the beginning of knowing about that, and you know, all these kind of things started to happen. I mean, the very big technology at that time was the fax machine, so that'll tell you how big, how long ago that was.
1: Now, actually, this question was because I was wondering, with the massive amount of releases that we can find from the Hafler Trio, we can see about them or hear about them. I was wondering if you had yourself to explain to someone who is absolutely not familiar with you, with your work, how will you, what kind of category will you use? Say you have a grandson, you want to explain and introduce him to the work of the Hafler Trio. I was wondering whether you would file the things according to the year they were recorded.
0: No, absolutely not. No. Because they're not chronological. There is really no chronological thing.
2: I think we could talk again about this.
1: I'd like to start with a personal question first, if you allow me to do so. So I would like to talk about a record that you made like 30 years ago, namely Mastery of Money.
0: Right.
1: And I was wondering, when you receive such a question, how do you proceed in your mental archive, so to speak? Do you think back about the particular year it was recorded? I'd like to start with a personal question first, if you...
0: The Cosmos, which was the New Age Center in Amsterdam, which had been set up in the 60s by Willem de Ridder and a bunch of other people, which came from the magazines that he worked on, the sort of teen magazines that he and a bunch of other people worked on. And she used to organize these strange people would come in, and they would come and do lectures and they would do workshops and all the rest of it. And very often they would come to the house and they would, you know, have dinner, or they would even stay at the house or whatever as they were passing through Amsterdam, later to become very well known on the internet maybe, or you know, very rich and move to America and, you know, sell there. And it was all this new age self-help stuff, and this became very, very big in those years. Before that, there had been a bit of it, but this is when it really took off, and you started to get sections in bookshops with how-to, and how-to became the biggest section of the bookshop in many, many cases. And so a lot of these people would come, and they would have their particular product, and their particular product was, we've got the answer. So we have the answer to any problem you can throw at us, all you have to do is, and then they would sell their product. So for some people, it would be being a white witch, and some people, it would be like the Phoenix Foundation from Utah, who decided that the only reason that you die is because you believe you're going to die. And if you don't believe you're going to die, you won't die. So if you die, you just didn't believe enough that you won't die, which is very clever. And of course, you know, you win all the time, and especially when there was three of them and one of them died. So they came to the house, you know, and all these people had an answer to everything. So, and not just that they had an answer to a particular problem, they had the answer to everything, because this is the way that a lot of people deal with the world, is that as soon as they find one thing that works, then they squeeze the rest of experience and the rest of all possibilities into that little box. They cut off the edges of experience so it will fit. And so we see this in so many things. You know, there's the people who have a particular diet And if only everybody would eat this way, then all problems would be solved. Or then you have the people who discover a particular sort of drug. And if only everybody would take this drug, then everything would be okay. Mm. And so on and so on. So if only you believe X, then everything will be solved and all your problems will be solved. And we had an endless stream of these people. And so that's one of the threads, is this idea that you can understand the world to such a large extent that you know how to fix everything. It's this arrogance of the human being that you can actually stand outside existence and see it clearly, when of course you are a part of it. So this whole idea that you can read a self-help book and then everything's going to be fixed, is these easy answers, not that there are not easy things in life, there are some things which are made very, very complicated, which are actually very simple, and the other way around. But it was the whole idea, in the industrial movement, a lot of attention was paid to people like Aleister Crowley. And yeah. Aleister Crowley is another great example of someone who, they have all the answers. It's if only you will do this and this and this and this, then of course it will all be. And of course, if you don't, if it doesn't work out for you that way, you just didn't do it properly.

I just kept finding these strange pictures. I wasn't looking for them, they just turned up. And that stopped. So there was this period where I just ended up with the strangest pictures. And one of the great things about these pictures is I will never know where they came from. Wow. I have no idea. I found them on the street. The one which is on the outside of Kill the King, I found it in a hotel drawer in Stuttgart. Somebody had left it behind in a drawer in a nightside table in a hotel in Stuttgart. And, you know, all sorts of stuff like this. And you can look at these pictures for as long as you like, and you will never figure out what's going on. There is no answer. And this is the really important thing about it, is there's no answer. There's no solution to this. So the titles are all pointing to this idea that there's a solution to everything, and all you have to do is find the right system or the right trick, and it will all come right. And the pictures are showing you that no matter how much you know and how much you look, some things will remain mysteries. And the world is all the better for that. And so in my own practice, in my own life and all, you know, my own situation, I was beginning to actually let go of a lot of these ideas that you could come to know something with absolute certainty. And actually coming to terms with the fact that there isn't an answer to everything, and actually that's a good thing. It's not a bad thing, it's actually a very good thing. And for a lot of people, that's a very, very big thing to swallow. It's a very, very hard thing to accept uncertainty, to accept not knowing. It's a very, very hard thing. And technology, as far as I can see, doesn't like that. It really doesn't like this idea that there's no solution or there's no answer. You know, an error has occurred. What do you want to do? Yes, no, cancel. You know, it's a very hard thing for technology. People who develop technology don't like uncertainty. They don't like unexpected events. They don't like things which they haven't planned for. And they're very bad. If you look at any technology, technology is very bad at coping with things that it hasn't been programmed to cope with. So that was all coming up. And I could see that I was working with computers because from the very early days, I opened my big fat mouth and I said, oh yeah, I'll work out how these computers work and stuff, and did them for various people. And you could see very clearly that they were so unforgiving, and the fact that they were based on logic, pure logic, meant that they could not accept something which was not yes and that was not no. That was somehow a mixture of both. And that's, you know, that's the whole, it's because the whole binary system which underlies computers is a direct result of Aristotelian logic. Something is either something, or it is not that thing.

0: to. It's this binary thing again. It's like either this person is a perfect guru or a perfect teacher and we trust them 100%, or we don't trust them at all. Right? And of course, the truth is always in between. So.
1: Something different when you have two or more things combined. They say this is X and this is Y. Or they'll say this is being and this is nothingness. The major problem is how do we use the word? And quite frequently in ordinary word, we introduce the concept in order to help people sharpen their concepts about magical principles in order to keep, shall we say, negative force fields from attacking them from their own unconscious while they study, thinking they're such good students and such, shall we say, fortunate people to possess the secrets of the universe, when in reality this is a technique of deception whereby the mind becomes open

0: program.
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Call 540-961-8400 to speak with someone who cares. That was Belle and Sebastian, Your Cover's Blown. And I opened with Los Campesinos, Yumi Dancing, because that is the theme of tonight's show. Every song is going to be about dancing, or songs you can dance to. That is the only criteria. We might drop that if I run out of ideas, but I have a decent, I have a list. I planned. Don't worry. It's fine. It's all going to be fine. I know I'm not instilling you with a lot of confidence, but I really love that first song. The whole album's fantastic. The Belle and Sebastian song is from this EP called Books that came out in 2004. And I just love that song. It's three different songs all put together into one. And the bass line is insane. But they're such a good band. I played them last week too. I played a lot of bands I played last week actually again. But man, it's hard finding new songs. It's really easy to just play stuff you already know and have already played. Regardless, I am going to be running this show for the next 1 hour and 20, no, 30, no, 42 minutes. And hopefully it'll be fun. If you'd like to make a request, 540-231-9888. You can call in. Remember, it has to be about dancing or a song that you can dance to. If you can make a compelling argument, I will consider it. But this is my show and not yours. That's literally all I had to say. I thought I had something else to say, but I can't remember. No, I'm mostly just happy to be back. I don't think anybody's coming on after me either, so you better stick around and enjoy. But yeah, I don't know what's up next. I'm doing a really good job tonight. What is up next? Oh, I know what's up next. Gorillaz. I think. Yes, Gorillaz is up next. Oh, we have a call. I'm going to answer that off the air. And we're going to play Gorillaz in the meantime. Goodbye.

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Oh my gosh, sorry, I need like water. That was Death and Romance, Magdalena Bay. There's a lot of songs, I'm not gonna list them all off. But so far, I forgot how long that LCD Sound System song was. I still love it, but about halfway through, I was like, I can't believe this song's still going. That is my friend, my dear, honorable, engaged friend Celeste's favorite song. I don't know if they're listening tonight, but I wanted to play that because it's called Dance Yourself Clean, and it's literally about dancing. So I thought it fit the theme pretty well. What else did I want to say? That Regina Spektor song is like my favorite Regina Spektor song. It's one of my favorite songs ever. It's called Dance Anthem of the 80s. It's not a super popular one, but she did a music video for it that she like filmed herself. And it's so fun. Please go check it out. That's kind of all I wanted to say about that stuff. Moving forward, I have some requests. I'm going to play them. I'm going to try to play them now, sooner, not immediately, but sooner rather than later, to be sensitive to people's time in case people are going to sleep. So I'm going to play some requests coming up. This first request I got was the phone call I got last time. It scared me really bad and I didn't know what to do, so I muted myself to answer it. It was my good friend Parker, former roommate, asked me about that sometime, who requested Dancing Queen by ABBA, which I thought was topical. Niche pick, kind of underground. I actually hadn't heard of it until he requested it, so he had to spell it for me actually on the phone. It turns out we have it on vinyl, so I'm gonna play it on vinyl tonight. Let me know if you notice a difference. I don't know if you will. otherwise, I have a few other requests after that I'm going to play, and then just kind of keep cycling in songs that I like to play as well. Not that I don't like the requests. The number, 540-231-9888, if you want to be a part of this requesting dance party. If you want to tell me I'm doing well, if you want to tell me I'm doing bad, honestly, I feed off of negative energy sometimes. So far, so good. I'm going to check back here in like 15 minutes to do the top of the hour read. And then in between, I guess I'll play a couple of requests. I forgot to mention when I started my show, we're under safe harbor hours, so music coming up may contain strong or suggestive language, and listener discretion is advised. And I know I'm reading that right before I play Dancing Queen, but whatever. I was supposed to do it earlier.

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We're at the top of the hour. It's 1:02 a.m. If you're still up, thanks. It's really nice of you. If you're going to be up anyway, still thanks for tuning in, I guess. That was Dancing in the Club by... This is Lorelei off of... Box for Buddy, Box for Star, which was an awesome album that came out, I think it was 2 years ago now. And just recently got a covers album, which is awesome. MJ Lenderman covered that song that I played, and it's really good. But there's a whole album with other people covering all the other songs, which you can check out. And I think we have here. So maybe somebody will play it. I think you should just leave... the station on 24/7 and just, you know, eventually somebody will play it and you'll hear it. Before that was Summer Boy Lady Gaga, which was a request, which is awesome. It's like my favorite Lady Gaga song. So that was fun to play. I've never played that on the radio, and nobody, I don't think anybody here's ever played that on the radio because I couldn't find it in the system. And then before that, of course, was ABBA Dancing Queen on vinyl, which was cool. I think it did sound a little bit different, at least on my end, but I'm not like an audiophile, so I never really got into that stuff. I can't tell the difference, to be honest. But I think it sounded a little bit different this time, so maybe I'm growing. Maybe my ears are getting better. Anyway, the headphones are like broken here, so I can't hear myself at all. I don't know if I'm being loud enough. I hope I'm being loud enough. I'm kind of just talking. Usually I can like hear myself through these headphones, but I literally cannot hear myself. So sorry. If I'm like blowing people's speakers out, I'm really sorry. I have no idea. I don't know, man. That's all I had to say. Gonna keep it moving. Some dancing music coming up soon. We have maybe more requests, maybe not yet. Maybe I'll wait. And then, oh man, maybe I'll play this next. I have like some weird stuff I wanted to play, and it's not that weird, but it's just like it's a lot, and I didn't know when I wanted to play it, but maybe I should play it now. I'm gonna play it now, I guess.

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If you're not enjoying it, just turn it off. Honestly. No, I'm just kidding. Keep it on. Just mute it, but keep it on. Okay. Nina Jirachi up next. And then I'm gonna play Food House after that, which is awesome.

Hi, Spencer, Lieutenant McC- the Berklee College Police. Yeah, I need to speak with you, either on the phone or in person. The school monitored a disturbing tweet between you and Frack.

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Okay?

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I actually didn't know that. That was Frug by Rilo Kiley, one of my favorite bands, maybe my favorite band ever. Before that was Underscore Stupid, Food House, Moz Thozer, and Nina Jirachi Delete. All of which are fun, awesome songs. I should do like a, God, what is it even called anymore? Hyperpop? Is it still called that? I should do like a hyperpop set one day. That's something I got really into during COVID. And now, like, I feel like, I don't know if the genre is dead necessarily. I just feel like people aren't making it as much anymore. But that's, you know, that's the way things go. I can always listen to stuff they already made. It's 1:21. We got about 40 minutes left in the set. I got still a bunch of stuff I want to play, so stick around if you've been hanging in there. If you'd like to request something, 540-231-9888 is the number. And yeah, I think I'm going to veer back a little bit more towards kind of some indie rock stuff, some electronic stuff, maybe more indie rock than electronic at this point. I might play Daft Punk next. I don't know how I feel about that, but I'm gonna do it anyway. Daft Punk's like the definition of dance music, right? Yeah. I'm just talking to myself at this point. Yeah. We're gonna keep it rolling. Daft Punk.

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I'm on a needing no basis. I'm on a needing no basis. No one tells me shit unless I need to hear it.

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Shifford is awesome. We are winding down. I only have 12 minutes left in my set. I'm going to play a couple more songs. Ones I actually haven't heard before. I grabbed a couple of things that I was curious about when I got in that I wanted to play. I have an Odessa song. I don't know who Odessa is, but it looks cool. And then I have a song by a guy, a person, called P.P. Roy, who is described as a DJ, musician, and trampolinist, embodied by David Nicol. Okay, so it's a person named David. Though well-established at London's Refresh Club via live gigs and DJing, this is his debut LP. His kooky wink and smile personality saturate this sample-driven futuristic retro mind trip. So I definitely wanted to play that. So I'm playing a song off of that. Ooh, there's something on the inside. You can't help liking him. Whether you hear him on the radio, see him on stage, or walking down the street, he's P.P. Roy, the personality-endowed Sussex musician who now comes into the nation's homes and hearts through Reflex's highly successful record label. I'm not going to read the rest of it. Anyway, you get the idea. How could you not play that when you see that? So, this has been a really fun set. I think I stuck to what I wanted to do. I played all the songs I wanted to play. Had a couple of really fun requests. I have one more that I'm going to try to play to tonight. You probably won't hear from me again. I don't think anybody's coming in after this, though. Maybe I'll do a legal ID at the top of the hour just to be safe. Anyway, I don't think anybody's coming in after me, so it'll be some automated playlists, but thanks so much for sticking around. If you stuck around and listening, this has been so much fun to do. If you want to squeeze one last request in, it's 540-231-9888. I will see you next week when I do, I don't know what my theme will be next week. Anyway, who are we playing first? Odessa first.

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0: Dog Records. It ain't a dead dog. It ain't barking. How can I help you?
1: There are 50 million blank cassettes a year sold in this country, and believe me, they're not being used for dictation. They're being used to copy records. There is no exemption from copyright for home taping, period, without the consent of the owner.
2: What's going on, anyway?
3: I think it challenges notions we have about the relationship between a copy and an original.
4: Invention of tape.
5: It took a while before anyone starts seeing the possibilities of this.
6: Put the power of reproducing information back into our own hands. But the old boundaries between what was my information and what was yours have become confused.
7: I can do better than you.
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10: Allow you to record, or pick it up, allow you to record, or put it into your own music, so that when you press it up, you press another person's record key.

0: pick it up. A song
1: from somebody else's recording.
0: You hear
1: a song
0: and put it
1: aloud,
0: or pick it up.
1: A song from somebody else.
0: Or pick it up.
1: A song from somebody else.
2: By the way, I don't know how many times I made the obligatory reference to the U.S. copyright law.
3: Our present copyright law was written in 1924. It was partially amended in 1988. But the roots of the law lie back in the 18th century.
4: Just to put it in context, It's pre-radio, really. It's pre-commercial radio. It's pre-television. It's certainly pre-computer. It's pre-modern records. It's pre-compact discs. It's pre-almost everything that we come to look at in modern life as communicating information. One of the major criticisms of a legal system structured in this way is that it does bring copyright law into disrespect, and it brings law generally into disrespect. If one has a system which makes common activities wrong in the eyes of the law, and yet everybody is doing it, then you begin to wonder, is more worthy of respect?
5: You know something?
6: Everything about it is appealing.
5: You know something?
6: Everything the traffic will allow.
5: The people who are listening.
6: Nowhere could you get that happy feeling.
5: You and your daughter.
6: When you are stealing.
5: You don't need any of this.
6: When you are stealing.
5: Just look around. Just ask around. Just see what they're see what they're using tapes for.
6: When you are stealing.
1: No, I'm not a fan of that.
5: The country knows what's happening. Look.
0: Stone. I still feel stone. I still feel stone. I still feel stone.

0: goods, but as long as you accept an art form like stolen goods, as long as you accept an art form like collage, where you take photographs and newspaper clippings and glue them up on a board, I suppose you know that stolen goods is collage.
1: I say that the people out there, when they know that there's another side to this issue, when they know that people like myself, incidentally, let me interrupt myself.
2: In fact, the importance of this case is whether or not artists can feel free to use work done by artists of their own generation or of preceding generations as the basis for the creation of new work. It's, again, something that has taken place in art from time immemorial and will continue to happen. And if the courts say that a work of art can have no basis in a prior work of art, that would be a very damaging and destructive statement in relationship to the future of art.
3: Please don't sue us.

0: Hey, Barbie, want to go for a ride?
1: Yeah, what's up? Like, what's that?
0: That's the new WOOV.
1: Oh, it's huge.
0: Satan's Jimmy.
1: What does it do?
0: All sorts of things. It's a new magazine from WUVT featuring music and movies, show reviews, creative writing, editorials, and many more sorts of ways to please you.
1: Oh, Cam. When'd you get it?
0: Well, we've been writing while you sleep.
1: That's like a long time.
0: So many times.
1: So you should look at wuvt.vt.edu, click on WOOV, and read the article.
0: You bet your bosom.
1: Okay.
0: So the WOOV, yeah, it's up. You should look at it. Check it out. It's on our website, www.wuvt.vt.edu. Click on WOOV. You can't miss it. Maybe listen to music while you read it. Interesting.
1: Yeah.

Hi, I'm NASCAR driver Kyle Busch. Driving a race car can be risky, but there's one risk that I'd never take on the road. I'd never try to drive my car through floodwaters. Floods kill more people every year than lightning, tornadoes, and even hurricanes. And most flood deaths are a result of people driving into floodwaters. If you approach a flooded roadway, do like the National Weather Service says and turn around. Don't drown.

0: production or what?
1: What did you say?
0: What kind of production?
1: There are all sorts of possibilities you could do. You know, a little spoof on something.
2: This is also nothing new.
0: Yeah, get the stuff together, no problem. You know, this is what I do.
2: Come on, let's do it.
3: No. Oh, well.
4: This is American Top 40.
3: I have climbed the highest mountains.
5: Yeah, I believe it's the weather, man.
3: And guess what?
5: Where you at?
3: I've run through the fields only to be with you. Yep, with you. No one else, just you.
4: Here's the first Top 40 hit.
3: And guess what?
4: For the Irish band from Dublin who call themselves U2.
3: I have run, I have crawled, I have scaled these city walls. Yeah, that's really great. I can't believe I did it, but nevertheless, I have done that for you.
4: That's the letter U and the numeral 2.
3: Only to be with you, I've done all these things. Yeah, with you, the fat one, that's it. You're the fat one, and I want to be with you.
4: What's the matter? I say, why was it changed here?
3: But, on the other hand, I still haven't found what I'm looking for.
4: That's the letter U and the numeral 2.
6: Maybe they'll make it as a junior.
3: But,
6: U2.
3: On the other hand, I still haven't found what I'm looking for.
4: That's the letter U and the numeral
3: 2. Nope, definitely not.
6: Two.
3: I haven't found it.
6: They say they're kind of like
3: I just can't seem to find it.
4: That's the letter U and the numeral 2.
3: Nope, definitely not. I haven't found it.
4: That's the letter U and the numeral 2.
6: Come on.
3: And here's what else I've done.
6: Come on, let's see what we can find.
3: I have kissed honey lips, felt the healing in her fingertips. I've even done that.
4: That's the letter U and the numeral 2.
3: Well, I was doing that, you know, all the kissing on the honey lips. It burned like fire, and it reminded me of cheap melting plastic, the kind that makes little clouds of white vapor gas, and then when it catches on fire, makes those little strings of black smoke with little ashes attached to them. That's how it was kissing honey lips.
4: Why are we doing it? Why have we changed something?
3: But I still haven't found it.
7: The last thing we want to do is sound like anybody else. So, if you
4: that's
7: two,
4: the letter U and the numeral 2.
7: You've got a challenge, you know, musically speaking. You know, you've got to find new sounds on the guitar. You've got to find a new way of approaching a 4/4 beat. You know, rock and roll still needs innovation. You know, and there's a lot out there.
8: Someone has said, get a great ideal, a great purpose, marry it, and raise a band.
9: What the hell's going on here?
10: Bono.
4: Yeah, I should be saying American Top 40 is heard.
8: Are you two married to a great idea?
4: It was every week American Top 40 is heard.
11: Everything
4: heard
11: is topsy-turvy.
4: Topsy, it is. Is it to just screw up things?
8: Marriage is not you two living for each other.
4: Because I can't say this. You know,
6: let's see what we can find.
11: Everything's such a mess.
12: I thought we were almost finished.
8: It is you two uniting to live as a team for this great purpose.
6: Wait a
13: minute.
11: Wife,
4: oh, nothing. No.
11: I can't find anything either.
14: Goddamn,
4: sewer
14: in my office back again.
11: There's no one in here yet.
4: Nothing
11: but Uncle Jim's shortwave radio set.
15: Ponderous.
4: Is Don on the phone?
15: Hi, Casey. I had the book right on the speakerphone for you. Now, I just got word from Mr. Friday that we can't pay you anything for this until our label sends us some of the money they owe us. So this will have to be benefit terms.
4: Golly, Miss Molly.
15: Well, I gotta catch a plane. Give my regards to the weatherman, and you too.
4: You know, they do this to me all the time. I don't know what the hell they do it for, but...
16: Yeah, the guy that's talking to the serum out there, bring him back.
4: Now, Megan, and I also want to know what happened to the pictures I was supposed to see this week.
17: Hey, sewer mouth. KCA, I'm on a frequency. I bet you can't find me. There's just a spy band out there.
4: That's the letter 2 and the numeral 2.
3: I was a worm in the night. And cold as a stone I was.
4: All right. Okay, let's try it, okay?
3: And I believe in Kingdom Come.
11: Okay.
3: And all the colors bleeding into one big mess.
11: Okay.
3: I'll probably have to get out the STP cleaner on that one. Maybe the 409, but I'm not sure yet.
4: That's the letter U and the numeral 2.
3: And you broke the bonds. You broke the goddamn bonds. You loosened the chains. You carried it across. And my shame. And my shame. Shame, shame, shame, shame, shame. So much shame. Yeah.
4: Why have we changed something that we've been doing all along?
3: You know, I believe it.
4: All right.

0: the New World,
1: too. That makes sense, but I still haven't found that I'm looking. I'm looking for. No, just I'm looking for it.
0: That's the letter U and the numeral, too.
1: I just don't know much of anything. Maybe I ought to be shot point blank in the stamper tonight.
0: That's the letter U and the numeral, too.
2: Is that the way I say that? I don't know how to say it.
3: You too. I still haven't found what I'm looking for.
1: Don't be chigger. There it is.
0: We're counting down the 40 biggest hits in the 50 states.
4: Hey, Sewermouth, we're gonna get you.
0: This is American Top 40. This is American Top 40. God, I hate that. We come out of that, and then I gotta say the goddamn American. I hear the American Top 40 jingle, and I say this is American Top 40. Let the goddamn jingle ID this show. I ID the show whenever there isn't a jingle, don't I?
5: The winner is...
0: Don't I do it between every goddamn record that we play?
5: It is

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Everybody else is close. 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

0: What's your name?
1: Fuck, that nigga's got me watching, man.
2: I don't know, man. Get that bitch bad, baby, with my phone, man. I'm still in the room with Shorty. Yeah, I think I know Shorty.
3: That nigga ain't gonna be.
1: I beat that bitch.
3: All
1: right,
2: let's make a bet. I bet you Duke, this nigga on the TV, get some pussy before he. Let's make a bet.
1: Yo, sir, you know what? I believe you, my dude. You know what I'm saying?
2: Oh, this is the good part, man. Your fuck's out of the room, man. Shorty crazy. We might all go on it. Let's watch
1: some more. Shorty got the bubble, though, man. Fun.
2: Hey, look at this bitch on this TV, man.
1: I'm worried about what's going on in there.
2: Hold on, hold on. I'll be right back. I'm going to listen to the door.
4: Hey, man. Don't let the meeting degenerate to the subject of sex.
5: Hey, yo, son, I'm about to splash that bitch.
6: I should be free to be what I am, as you should have what you need. But if you see what you need in me, then you can't have what you need. It's not fair to expect that from me, because that's not what I am. You think I reject you, but I never wanted to hurt you. Now you want to hurt me, because I won't set you free. That's what you see, but that's not what I am.
7: I'm a genius. I'm a genius. I'm a genius. I'm a genius. I'm a genius. I'm a genius.

0: Could you play something for us? Do you feel like it?
1: Sure. I'll play a short one. Get out your rulers. I'm going to play a short one.

0: Those of you who have partaken of the green acid, if you would, as soon as convenient, please go to the hospital tent.
1: Vincent Bessier.
2: Miles didn't write any music. He played the entire music direct to the screening of the movie, just improvising and creating the sound in a reaction to the images of the film. That soundtrack made the film famous. A lot of people, you know, they heard the record first and they wanted to see the movie second. During the recording of Elevator to the Gallows, Miles experienced a new way of approaching improvisation. That's something that it would develop the next following years. So something started.

Don't forget his impressions in modern music done with the new Miles Davis organization with Max Roach on drums, John Lewis on piano, Al McKibben on bass, Lee Konitz on alto, Jerry Mulligan on baritone, Bill Barber on tuba, Junior Collins on French horn, and Mike Zwerden on trombone. Here's a wonderful thing, a little thing that John Lewis knocked out. It's his own blues called Cebu Play.

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If so, you're in luck. 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

0: And on the turntable right now, everybody's favorite, Little Richard. Come in, man.
1: Slipping on a slide in Gene Noble with that good word on Royal Crown Hairdressing. Everywhere I go, and I go just about everywhere, the girls are really gone on Royal Crown Hairdressing. Even old Long Tall Sally use it. You know something, Gene? I goes for the girls with that Royal Crown look, cause man, she's got it.

After my departure, I called to mind our conference and got me by myself and wept heartily. To see my fortune so hard that I should become servant to the greatest enemy of my prince, country, wife, children, and friends for want, and to make me like themselves. God, he knoweth I never loved treason nor treachery, nor never knew any.

0: That's what you told, it was televised. How can you say?
1: Y'all listening to them? Yeah. That's how this shit's supposed to sound.
2: Jimmy Grissom. Thank you, Jimmy Grissom. And now we would like to play some of our 1938 vintage, Diminuendo in Blue and Crescendo in Blue. These are separated by an interval by Paul Gonzalez.
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0: If you hiccup, sneeze, burp, or crunch your chips too loud, you may miss it. 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WVT would like to remind you not to drink and drive. It doesn't matter how much you've drunk or where you're going. Alcohol impairs your hand-eye coordination, and operating a motor vehicle while under the influence can be fatal. Do yourself a favor. If you think you might be drunk, you are, and shouldn't be driving.
1: I don't agree with classifying anything, you know, shoving things in little boxes. What we do is what we do, and it's for people playing the sort of music they want to play. You're influenced to an extent by everything you hear. I mean, obviously everything's got some sort of influence on you. I mean, I listen to a lot of music, but I won't say that influences me. I mean, we all listen to different sorts of music, and you can't really pin down any specific thing. I mean, like, people keep saying, ah, we like the Doors, but, I mean, Barney and Hookie haven't even heard the Doors. So I can't really say, you know, you can say we've been influenced by them at all.
2: When we started, we got very bad reviews. And then we got a few good ones and a few bad ones. Not everyone in the whole country is not going to like it, so that wouldn't bother us.
3: Kirk and the captain of an enemy Romulan vessel engage in a fascinating battle of wills after the Romulans, using a cloaking device, destroy a Federation outpost. Though there are opposite sides of the struggle, both captains are really very much alike. The Romulan ship finally succumbs, and its commander admits that in another reality, Kirk could have been his friend.
4: And evil.
5: Yes! I am Dr. Scott.

0: Avery Fisher Hall, Lincoln Center, José Luis Perales en concierto.
1: The man with a big bunny mask once again. No Bunny with a hit song from Fred Schneider and the Shake Society's 1994 album. And now an encore from the Meat Men, whose motto is, "We're the Meat Men and you suck." The Meat Men have always lived where political incorrectness meets pure vulgarity, a territory Frank Zappa knew so well. And here they cover Frank's most punkish song, "My Guitar Wants to Kill Your Mama," the Meat Men.
2: The overwhelming British success of Band in the USA by Luke of the American rap group Two Live Crew has raised questions. English youths are fascinated with the problem of gangs, thanks to the anti-gang message appearing on this LP.

That's good, but I mean, but like the big butt that the lady singing in the third row in the church choir be having. But my new shit be slamatocious on that. It's so slamming, it will send shivers up a dead man's spine. My shit will blow the jam out your toes, make your boogers go south for the winter. And so you don't believe me, huh? I'm gonna play Spreck, all right? Just a little teaser.

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1: We're definitely a certain way, and people know how we are and know what our shows are like, and I think they come for that reason. At least the real fans do, and I think it's different from most bands, and I think that I always hated bands that just sit there and play. I love bands that can play really well, so, you know, we try and do both. I think we do play well, I think Travis is totally right. I think it's great because he does. He is the complete backbone of the band, and with Travis playing the way he does, he gives a lot more leeway for Mark and I just to around and play horribly bad, but I think we do play good though, and I think that us interacting with the audience and just doing our whole thing is just different, and I think it's original, and I like it, and it's fun. It's fun to do.
2: We can probably take the next two together.
3: Yeah, it doesn't matter, and don't stop. Well, it doesn't matter. I don't know, it's verging on the... It's hypnotic, verging on the monotonous.
2: Nihilistic disco, isn't it? Someone
3: said. Nihilistic, that's exactly what it is.
2: It's a good sound, but it doesn't matter.
3: It's got a bass drum on that. That's very proud of the bass drum. It's just a track really that came out of playing live, and when we play live and like play for about an hour and a half, we like to play quite a lot of four to the floor stuff, which we think makes the breaks work and stuff when you chop between the two. And like this was just like straight ahead, kind of just robo disco.
2: We always associate with breaks and stuff, but we do, you know, when we DJ, we play a lot of quite traditional techno, we listen to a lot of techno and stuff, and it's always been where our heads, so it's kind of natural for us to do some stuff like that, yeah.

0: guys. Take 13. 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Sounds real good. 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
1: 1, 2, 3, 4, 1.
0: Take one more. James, baby, if you can try to keep that volume as near the same for us as you can, it'll help us a great deal.

Holy shit, we have an unauthorized photograph being taken. Lady, all I'm asking you, I'm not going to confiscate your camera. When you put that on your blog tomorrow. And by tomorrow, I mean before midnight tonight. I mean, within an hour, if you didn't fucking just email it from your phone. All I can ask, put a link to my website. Wow. What a blogger-friendly photography policy, huh? I'm like the Grateful Dead, people. I'm like the fucking Grateful Dead. I have a blogger section. For the bloggers.

So that's it. It's really over. Don't be crying about it. Go home. There's no more album. You better stop listening. You might as well pull your ears off and throw them away. You've got no use for them anymore. You don't deserve to hear anything else after this album. Is that good? Nothing more to see here. Not that there was anything to see in the first place. Could you listen to it? Get it? You can't see what's on the album because it's audio. Turn off the stereo, stupid.

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It's basically a fiddle tune in a minor key, because I think the minor keys kind of has you on edge. And the song, it has a resolve, but it seems to continue to build up.

0: man.
1: I kind of pieced together what they were kind of trying to say, man, because in a way, God is everything, you know what I'm saying? Mm-hmm. He working through them crackers to save us, in a sense, you know what I'm saying? The evil Smoke that happy. They do. I mean, he made the devil, you understand mm-hmm. what I'm saying? Yeah, right. So the evil that they do, you know what I'm saying? It's only supposed to bring something out of us in a way, you know what I'm saying? So is it bad? You understand what I'm saying?
2: Mm-hmm.
1: Is it bad that they are the way they are because it's helping us? It's opening our eyes mm-hmm. to some things.

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1: Oh, yeah.
0: Check it out.
1: Oh, yeah.
2: Young MC, that is my name. I'm rocking it for you. It's my game and it's my game. But what do you like? The Young MC is on the mic. On the mic and in the place. I'm rocking into the vicious space. The vicious space. The vicious house. I'm really going to make you hypnotize. Hypnotize. But then you're going. You're rocking into the breaker. Don't the breaker. Don't the breaker. D, because my name is the Young MC. Young MC is what I'm called. I'm not too heavy. Not too tall. I'm not too tall. I'm never the whack. The Young MC give a heart attack. Heart attack is what they give. I'm really going to make you want to live. You want to live. You want to die. You rocking a vicious. Can't deny. Can't deny. Just what you hear. You're rocking a J6 month and year. Month and year and month and day. I'm going to take your breath away. Breath away and breathalyze. I rhyme my like a synthesizer. Synthesizing music machine. Rock the house. You know what I mean. What I mean is what I say. Going to rock the house today. You rock today. You rock tonight. You're going to really do it right. Do it right and do it wrong. I'm going to make you sing a song. You sing a song cold with the glee. Because my name is the Young.
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Thanks to the engineer, thanks to the crew, thanks to everybody, all right? And the heavyweight sound, DJ champion sound, bless up, all right? Yeah.

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1: We got all kinds of friends and family in the place to be, and as I said, we far from finished. 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And we're going to give you what you got, and make it sound hard, party people. My name is Dusk. Got my man Z-Trip in the house. Big shout out to my man Miles Taggart in the mix. Someone they call New Mark, Jurassic Massive, Easy Rock in the place, rock steady. We keep you moving like this.
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Did you know that flash floods claim more lives than any other thunderstorm hazard? I'm meteorologist Gary Woodall with the National Weather Service in Fort Worth. If heavy rain is falling, stay clear of water-covered roads. Turn around, don't drown. Keep kids away from creeks and drainage ditches. If you're camping or hiking, move to high ground if heavy rain falls in your area. During a flood event, play it safe.

0: 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Friggin' bring in Thin Lizzy. What's wrong with Thin Lizzy?
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Hi, I'm NASCAR driver Kyle Busch. Driving a race car can be risky, but there's one risk that I'd never take on the road. I'd never try to drive my car through floodwaters. Floods kill more people every year than lightning, tornadoes, and even hurricanes. And most flood deaths are a result of people driving into floodwaters. If you approach a flooded roadway, do like the National Weather Service says, and turn around, don't drown.

0: be.
1: Yeah.
0: I know that you and Everett didn't get a hand like that tonight here.
1: No, sir, we didn't. Man, you done got that one, no.
0: And if me and Charlie had sung, we wouldn't have got that good a hand either.
1: No, sir, man, you're the best.
0: We're the best. That's right. That'll put Everett in his place. We don't want to hear no more out of him.
1: That's right. Now, he don't want to argue no more.
0: That's right. B, you don't know how I appreciate you coming up here saying we have never sung together before.
1: Never.
0: I don't believe we ever sung a song together.
1: No.
0: And it's really a pleasure to have you here. B is from down in West Virginia, as you folks know. And we used to play through that country down there, and B and Everett would come out on the show and sing. And it's good to see you again.
1: Good to see you too, Bill.
0: Best of luck.
1: The good old blue.
0: Let's give B a hand here tonight. Come on.
1: Thank you.
0: Thank you a lot, B.
1: Thank you very much, Bill. Let's give Bill Monroe the hand here, too, the daddy of bluegrass. He's responsible for me being here. Thank you.
0: A lot of the people down on the Grand Ole Opry kids me about bluegrass. They tell it to me, you know, like I really started something, boy, when I started bluegrass that can't be stopped, you know, that no telling where it's going to go to. But I'm really proud of the bluegrass music, and I'm glad to see people play it. To always play it the best way you can, play it good and clean, play good melodies with it, and keep perfect time. It takes really good timing with bluegrass music, and it takes some good high voices to really deliver it right.

0: 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It's me, Isabella Gomez, filling in for Smokey Bear because he's got more to say than just...
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I don't want you touching this dial. Don't move it ever again. Consider it fused. I am the master, and I know what I'm talking about. 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

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Some things you'll just never know. 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

0: I'm Shaker Shay Mosley for PETA. I'm a boxer. I fight for a living. 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

leg of time. Put on my old britches, just one leg of time. I get up in the morning, try to help that old sun rise. Put on my britches, one leg of time. Now when you fall down on the ground, you get dirty sometimes. 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And Mr. Money Machine, it gets meaner when you hang around the high dry cleaners. 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
1: Ray once was homeless, but finally his bipolar illness was diagnosed.
0: Well, my family was educated and it's explained to them, this is what's going on with Ray, and they realized it wasn't their fault, it wasn't my fault, that this in fact was an illness. That really served as a catalyst for my recovery.
1: Today, Ray manages a job, even while suffering occasional relapses.
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Up next, we have Be Sweet by Japanese Breakfast.

That was Welcome to the Room, Sarah, by Fleetwood Mac. WUVT would like to remind you not to drink and drive. It doesn't matter how much you've drunk or where you're going, alcohol impairs your hand-eye coordination, and operating a motor vehicle while under its influence can be fatal. Do yourself a favor. If you think you might be drunk, you are and shouldn't be driving. Up next, we're going to switch it up. 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

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So up next we have Ladytron, and we're going to be playing 17.

That was Running in the Night by Lionel Richie. Are you a band looking to be heard across our airwaves? 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So my brother earlier asked me to shout out Michael Jackson and then play some Michael Jackson. Unfortunately, I can't find Michael Jackson right now, so instead we'll be playing another song that I know he really likes. We're going to be playing Desperado by the Eagles.

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So this is wrapping up the last 15 minutes of my show. Since it's my first show ever with WUVT, I figured I'd introduce myself. My name's Christine. My DJ name is Soup Dog because I really like soup. And yeah, I hope I did well for my first show. It was a bit nerve-wracking, but we got through it. And for this next song and the last 15 minutes, I hope you enjoy. This is going to be One of These Nights by the Eagles.

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sleight of hand and twist of fate on a bed of

That was Anyhow by the Tedeschi Trucks Band. And up next we have Don't Do It by The Band. But first, it's a beautiful 67 in Blacksburg right now with some clouds, and it should get up to around 70 today with a couple showers in the afternoon.

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That was Rock Lobster by the B-52s, and up next we have Sister Golden Hair by America.

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If so, you're not alone. 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

Good afternoon, Blacksburg. Today is going to be mostly sunny with a high of around 71 degrees and a low of around 47 degrees tonight. The winds are light, so it should be pretty comfortable outside, and tomorrow it's going to be a little bit cooler. So enjoy the sunshine today and have a great afternoon.

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These are the WUVT staff heads taking over for the next 2 hours or so and playing all our favorite music as a final send-off and a welcoming to those joining. Hope you enjoy this thing.

0: 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Hope you're enjoying the show so far. This has been a Staff Head exclusive show. Just picking different things, and we've all had a good time doing it.
1: Hello.
0: So,
1: guys, everyone go around and say their favorite WBT staff head besides yourself. Christian, you start.
2: This
0: is an awesome drama.
2: I really...
1: All right, say your favorite and least favorite.
2: Okay, least favorite?
0: Least favorite. Wait, current or, like, upcoming or both?
1: You know what? Let's open it up, yeah.
0: Open it up to everything?
1: Everything. And every staff head that you've seen, who is your least favorite?
0: Oh,
1: don't say names, but, like... Hint at them.
0: Oh, I can't do that. I can say my favorite. Favorite?
1: Yeah, you say your favorite.
0: I'm just gonna add it. Hunter.
1: Hunter's my favorite. He the goat.
2: Hunter is chummy.
1: Chummy's
2: endearing.
1: The thing
2: that's
1: about
2: good.
1: Hunter is that he delivers.
0: He does.
1: He never not delivers.
0: He's consistent. He's always there.
1: He's always there where you need
0: always
1: him.
0: Always there.
2: I feel like Declan and Kaylee are like the same person. So it's like...
1: Sometimes I get them mixed up.
2: So it's like them combined... Like only
0: then,
2: 50
0: so then merge into one.
2: Yeah, like only 50 Kaylee, 50 Declan, that's it.
0: Okay.
1: I think 75 Kaylee, 20 Declan.
2: Oh.
1: Who that? We're getting a call.
0: Call. Should we fade the next song?
1: Let's fade the next song.
0: Thanks for listening, everybody.
1: Thanks for calling.

0: How's everyone doing?
1: Good.
0: Guys, everyone good. Say, what's your favorite grain of sand you've ever seen?
1: Grain of sand?
0: Yeah.
1: Like color-wise, like coarseness-wise?
2: Does it count if I think it just tastes really good? Because yeah. I've ate a couple pieces of sand yeah. before, and it's like
1: awesome. Where's the best sand come from, in your opinion?
2: Okay.
1: Like, taste-wise.
2: All right. So, honestly...
0: And really, take your time.
1: Yeah, take your time thinking about it.
2: All right, so... Remember when we did that staff head or that not staff head that Woovit potluck?
0: Yes.
1: Yeah. Yeah. Yeah. Of course.
2: We went to the playground,
0: mm-hmm.
2: and every single time I'm at a playground, I always have to try a little bit of the sand. It's always
1: you go out of your way to try the sand on the playground.
2: There wasn't any sand there, so I was kind of disappointed.
1: So,
2: but it just reminded me of the playground. Like, playgrounds always have the best sand.
0: Right. And where was this again?
2: It's just any playground.
1: They have the best sand. Most fine.
2: Most fine. No. Most large. Like, it's the most coarse. Like,
1: most coarse sand.
2: Like,
1: really?
2: like you eat it and it's like crunchy. It's like.
1: I see.
0: See, me in particular, I would think that more fine sand is actually.
1: I think I would prefer fine sand myself as well.
0: Because then it just, I don't know, it kind of melts in your mouth. It goes down smoother.
1: Well, you said that like sand candy you could eat.
0: What sand?
1: It was like a edible
0: sand.
1: Oh,
0: like Fun Dip?
1: No, it wasn't even Fun Dip. It was like, it looked
0: rocks?
1: Like sand.
0: It looked like sand.
1: It looked like sand. I don't know. I never had it, but I've never seen people having it.
0: And
1: wow. I made it. Yeah.
0: Let's get to the bottom of this. We won't play another song until we figure out what the name of this is. Think really hard, guys.
2: Did we already say Fun Dip?
1: It could
0: fun
1: be
0: dip
1: fun.
0: I try.
1: Well, fun dip.
0: Is it like rock candy?
1: No, I don't know. I don't know what it is. It's like a long.
2: Was it coarse or was it smooth?
1: Oh, it was fine. About as fine as it comes.
0: Fine as it comes.
1: Mm-hmm.
2: Dang. Did it stay fine or did it like clump up into a little wet ball of?
1: I don't know. I never had it.
2: Oh,
1: never had
2: what?
1: I never tried it.
0: Wow.
2: Oh wow.
0: God. It sucks that we can't play any music till we get to the bottom of this.
1: It does. Mm. It does.
0: Well, in the meantime, everyone tell me about your day.
1: That is great. I finished my last final.
0: Nice.
1: I'm thrilled.
0: How do you think you did?
1: I got a 75, and that's okay.
0: Hey, that's okay.
1: That's okay.
0: Hey, you did it.
1: I did it, and I'm done.
0: That's more than a lot of people
1: I could never
0: say.
1: Be happier.
0: Love that for you, man. What's next for Harrison?
1: What's next for me? Work.
0: Work.
1: Work. Yep, work.
0: Getting your hands dirty?
1: I will. Yeah, I am. Yeah, my hand will be dirty.
0: Dirty handy Harry.
2: I don't know if I'm a fan of that.
0: Dirty hand Harry.
2: Dirty hand, dirty Harry.
0: Christian, what's next for you?
2: What's next for me? Summer, I hope.
1: You hope.
0: Summer, you hope.
2: I hope.
0: Well, if you can make it.
2: If I can make it. You know, we don't appreciate what's the present right now. Like, we're always thinking about the future. Like, oh man, I can't wait to take this dump. Can I say dump on air?
0: Yeah.
2: Can I say poop?
0: Yeah.
2: I can't wait to say this poop, but it's not like, man, I'm not enjoying the struggle of holding it in right now. So I think we should focus on the present a bit more. How are you feeling right now at this very moment?
0: Right now, this very moment, you know, what you were talking about earlier actually reminds me of an excerpt from Death of a Salesman. if you would allow me, from the right, Willie Loman, the salesman, enters, crying to have a large sale. From the right, Willie Loman, the salesman, enters, carrying two large sample cases. The flute plays on. He hears, but is not aware of it. Sorry, guys, I'm dyslexic. This might take a while. He is past 60 years of age. 6'7".
2: Wait, you missed a word.
0: Oh, he is past 6'7" years of age. Thank you, Christian. Dressed quietly, even as he crosses... the stage to the... You know what? Here, we'll get that. We'll get back to that later.
1: Very, very good poetry.
0: Thank you.
1: Thank you. Thank you.
2: I filled in the blanks in my head, and I really liked it.
0: Yeah. Tune in next time to hear the rest of that.
1: Yeah. Well, I think we got one more song for our 2 hours of music, and then on to the next DJ. So, thanks for listening.
0: I hope you've enjoyed this 2 hours of music.
1: Mm-hmm.
0: Thanks for listening, guys.
1: Thanks.

0: Some Thoughts from John Cleese.
1: A surprising result of a recent survey was that the most asked question of American philosophers was neither what is the meaning of life, nor if a tree falls in the forest and no one is there to hear it, etc., etc., but just what is it that philosophers do? The answer is quite a lot. America's philosophers are at work in corporations, labor unions, medical centers and hospices, and of course every day they provoke thinking thousands of colleges, universities, and high schools. Wherever they are, philosophers can ask questions that might just make your life richer and more fulfilling. So, do be careful of those falling trees, won't you? Unless, of course, you're not there.
0: A message from the Philosophers of America, celebrating 100 years of thought.

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0: I'm Shaker Shane Mosley for PETA. 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

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I'm in G, anyway. Everybody's taking notes. January 31st, 438. 2, 3, and... When the thunder...

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My name is B. A little backstory for my show today. I joined WUVT Student Radio when I was a freshman in college, and I'm currently going to be entering into my senior year, which is absolutely crazy, so I have a really nice show for you guys today. All of my favorite songs from my childhood, a couple I just discovered, and some I played for my very first show, which is interesting. I hope you guys enjoy. Up next, we have Baseline by Miss Kitten.

Alrighty, that was Bamboo Banga by MIA. I have a quick public service announcement for you guys. The Blacksburg Community Band invites you to a Memorial Day concert to remember our heroes on Sunday, May 24th at 1 p.m. at Warm Hearth Village Center. Admission is free and open to the public. Alright, next up we have Genesis by Grimes. Hope you guys are enjoying all the music. Got a lot more to come.

Alrighty, that was All the Way by Nuvella Phenomenon. Next up, we have Drown by Strange Boutique. This is one of my all-time favorite songs ever, so I really hope you guys enjoy it. A little bit of a vibe change here. We have a bunch of different genres going on. But yeah, hope you guys enjoy.

Alrighty, that was Dozen by Allison's Halo. A quick public service announcement. The Blacksburg Community Band invites you to their summer concert at Blacksburg High School on Sunday, May 17th at 3 p.m. Admission is free and there's a reception following the concert. Alrighty, up next we're going to have No Aloha by the Breeders.

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That was Xtal by the Aphex Twin. Next up, we have Here I Am by The Help.

Alrighty, that was Let Go of the Fear by MAPS. WUVT would like to remind you not to drink and drive. It doesn't matter how much you've drunk or where you're going. Alcohol impairs your hand-eye coordination, and operating a motor vehicle while under its influence can be fatal. Do yourself a favor, if you think you might be drunk, you are, and shouldn't be driving. Alright, up next we have Blankenship by Dive.

Alrighty, I hope you guys enjoyed my show. It's so good being back. I haven't actually been on the air since spring semester of my freshman year, so I'm really happy I have a show this summer, and I hope you guys will join me 5 to 7 p.m. on Wednesdays. 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

National Weather Service in Blacksburg has issued a severe thunderstorm warning for the city of Covington, Allegheny County, Virginia, northeastern Craig County in southwestern Virginia, west central Rockbridge County, south central Bath County, northwestern Botetourt County, northeastern Monroe County in southeastern West Virginia, until 8 p.m. Eastern Daylight Time. At 6:55 p.m. Eastern Daylight Time, a severe thunderstorm was located over Callahan, or near Covington, moving east at 50 miles per hour. Hazard, 60 miles per hour wind gusts. Source, radar indicated. Impact, expect damage to roofs, siding, and trees. Locations impacted include Covington, Clifton Forge, Eagle Rock, Jordan Mines, Oriskany, Collierstown, and Iron Gate.

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If Albert Einstein were alive today, he'd help to end drug prohibition. Einstein once wrote, quote, "The prestige of government has been lowered considerably by the prohibition law. Nothing is more destructive of respect for the government than passing laws which cannot be enforced," end quote. Join Students for Sensible Drug Policy and teach policymakers a lesson from one of history's smartest men. 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